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Marshmallow and Portugal the Man. Shine Down, 3 Days Grace. Here's Ariana Grande. 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

out of it. Malcolm Todd, Earrings on 95.5 WIFC. 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

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My body isn't ready. 95.5 WIFC. And are you ready for these Sunday night slow jams? They're coming your way next. That's it for me, Evan Archer. Thanks for listening. Leaving you with Zara Larsson. Here's Lush Life.

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1: Hey, hello. Is this R-Dub?
2: This sure is. Who's this?
1: Hey, this is Demarjay Tuggle. I'm trying to get an oral expression to the lady I love.
2: Mm-hmm. Let's do it, my friend. Where are you calling from?
1: I am calling from Pueblo, Colorado.
2: Okay, and the lady you love is, what's her name?
1: Her name is Jasmine Sylvius.
2: Okay, my friend, I want you to express yourself to Jasmine. Go ahead.
1: Hey, Jasmine, I know it's been a rough time and we haven't seen each other for over a month, but just want you to know I think about you every day and you're on my mind all the time. I can't wait to see you again. Love you. Love you so very much.

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0: You know, I love it when a plan comes together. It's almost like a rocket launch when we get the show off the ground every Sunday. 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We've got a great show ahead. All you need to do is kick back, relax, and enjoy the ride. We'll take care of the rest.
1: Hi, my name is Stephanie, calling out of Mitchell, South Dakota. Just want to send an oral expression to the love of my life, Tyson in Florence, Colorado. You're my ride or die, baby. I love you.
2: My name is Raul Torres. I'm in Santa Barbara, California. I want to give a shout out to my daughter, Christina. Happy birthday, mommy. I love you. And like always, dream big.
3: Hello, this is Lexi from Lincoln, Nebraska. I just wanted my oral expression to go out to Xavier. I really just want to say that I love you so much, baby, and I miss you even more.
4: My name is Taylor. I'm from Boise, Idaho. I'm sending an oral expression to my honey boo, Leonardo, my sugar pop gumdrop. I love you with all my heart. And you're the best thing that ever happened to me. I love you so much.
0: All right, there it is. I love it. I love the giggles. Love the good vibes. 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
1: Oh, my God. Is this somebody live?
2: Somebody live.
1: Yes. I just want to...
2: Can you turn down your radio? Can you turn down your radio for me?
1: Sure, yes.
2: Turn it all the way down for me so I can hear you well.
1: It's all the way down. Okay. This is Natalie. I'm calling from Charleston, South Carolina. My birthday is in 2 days. I am having a time of my life this week with my daughters, my three daughters, Brooklyn, Cheyenne, and Amari. Love them to pieces. But I really wanted to just say I want to give my oral expression to R-Dub for bringing Sunday Night Slow Jam each and every week. It is my favorite time of the week.
2: Natalie, you're amazing. Thank you so much. And I want to wish you a happy early birthday.
1: Thank you.
2: And am I hearing... I'm going to get this wrong. Am I hearing Trinidad or am I way off?
1: Mm-hmm. Try one more time.
2: Oh, man. Barbados.
1: Come on. Jamaica.
2: No, that's too easy. Okay, Jamaica. Fantastic. Fantastic. I have... my friends go to the resorts, but I have been to Kingston, so I have been to Scotchies.
1: Okay. That's where I'm from.
2: Amazing. Well, thank you so much for the love. I appreciate it. Say hello to everybody in Charleston, South Carolina. Most importantly, I hope you have the most amazing birthday of your life.
1: Thank you so much.
2: And hope to talk again real soon. God bless you and your family.
1: All right. Bye-bye.

0: We got all the phone lines blinking tonight. All of them are filled, packed. We're going to do as many oral expressions as we can tonight. Let's go straight to the phones. R-Dub welcoming you to Sunday Night Slow Jams with an oral expression.
1: Hi, R-Dub. My name is Dita, and I'm calling from Austin, Texas. And I am sending this oral expression out to my handsome husband, Gutta B. And this distance right now will never change how I feel.
2: Yes, this is Dale from Las Vegas to my baby mama, AA, and tell her that I love her and I miss her so much.
3: Hey, this is Pookie Wilson from Tulsa, Oklahoma. I was calling to give an oral expression to my fiance, Jeremy Thomas. I miss you and can't wait to see you, babe.
4: Hi. I actually cannot even believe I'm calling this number. My name's Alexis. I am from Great Bend, Kansas, and I wanted to send a oral expression to a very handsome gentleman named Dustin. Dustin Aaron, not all the Dustins need to get excited. Dustin, thank you for being sweet and being kind and being human and being a real man, and I don't know, just thank you. And I really like what we've got going on, and I hope this makes the radio and maybe someday we can play it at a wedding. Anyways, good night, sweet dreams. Bye.
0: I love that so much. R-Dub back in a minute. Another full hour of Sunday Night Slow Jam starts next. This hour is brought to you by Convict Records, presenting Akon, Ringtone,

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2: I just want to give a shout out to my baby girl, Val. You know, I messed up, baby, but I love you. Just know that at the end of the day, I'm going to love you no matter what.
3: Yes, this is Becky. I'm calling out of Upper Darby, which is outside of Philadelphia, Pennsylvania. And I just want to say I'm so sorry to my baby, Norman Glover. He's in Philadelphia. I'm so sorry, baby. And I love you so much.
4: Hello, this is Sarai Mitchell from Austin, Texas. And I want to tell my fiance, Bobo, that's in Dale Valley, that I love him with all my heart. I'm sorry for always doubting you. And I can't wait till you come home so we can start a family.
5: Hey, my name is Kimberly. I'm calling out of Bemidji, Minnesota. I would like to apologize, Justin Barnett, Cass Lake, Minnesota. I just wanted to tell you I'm sorry for everything. I love you. I miss you. And I hope you come home soon. And our daughters love you, too.

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1: Jessica from Grand Island, Nebraska, sent in an oral expression to Dale in Pekin, Illinois. I just want you to know, baby, that I love you and I'm always thinking of you.
2: Hey, our dog, this is Diego Hernandez. I'm from Tucson, Arizona. I'm calling for Veronica Salina, the hardworking female. Baby, I love you and things are going to work out fine.
3: Hi, my name is Amber, and I am calling from Texas City, Texas. I just wanted to give an oral expression to my fiancé, who is in Amarillo, Texas, Dimitri Lee Davis. Baby, I love you, and I miss you more than words can say. My heart is always with you, baby, and I love you with all of me forever and always. Your one and only penguin.
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1: I would like to send an Oreo expression to someone.
2: Of course, let's do it. What's your name?
1: Nysir.
2: Nysir, how you feeling today?
1: I'm feeling good.
2: All right, who's this going out to?
1: My girlfriend.
2: And what's your name?
1: Madison.
2: Nysir, it's your time to shine. What would you like to tell Madison tonight? Go ahead.
1: I would like to say I love you, I miss you, and I hope you can come back soon.
2: Where'd she go?
1: She went to Texas to go see her family.
2: Texas, wow. Okay, well, hey, we're on the air in Texas, so I hope she's listening tonight in Texas. And I appreciate you calling in from, remind me your city and state, you're in...
1: Vancouver, Washington
2: 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Thank you for listening, and I hope she is too.
1: Thank you.
3: I had a dream. I got everything I wanted. 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

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These are those. We're going to start with Marsha in College Station, Texas. Long distance love for Christopher in Austin. I love you. Always and forever, let's make it last. From Misty to Mikey in Salem, Oregon, I love you so much, this life and the next. And from Paul to Yolanda in Sacramento, California, I love you and I'll always cherish our times together. From slowjams.com, we have Kim and Frankie in Lincoln, Nebraska, who says, I'll never stop loving you. Rachel and Brad in Dodge City, Kansas, I love you so much. Thanks for everything you do. Lorraine's in Atlanta tonight for Eastwood in Pinckneyville, Illinois. I love you and we're going to make it. We'll say hello and good night to Allison and Luxo in Oakland, California. From Dominic to Sue in Santa Paula, California tonight. Sheree in Las Vegas for Dee in Reno, Nevada. Brandy and Victor in Dallas, Texas. Cody and Heather in Clanton, Alabama. Kaylee and Ashley in San Diego tonight. Nicole and Taz in Pueblo, Colorado. And Chris and Erica, Sunday night, slow jamming together in Visalia, California. Back in a minute, another full hour of tonight's Sunday Night Slow Jams, and we'll check the apology line next. It's never too late to say I'm sorry. This hour is brought to you by Great M, presenting 82 Major, Like Fire.

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1: This is Tyler Daniel from Wayne County, Tennessee, and I'd just like to apologize to my baby girl, Kaylee Sanderson. I'm so sorry for the mistakes I've made in the past. Just hear me out and give me one more chance to make things right. I love you, baby girl.
2: Hey, I'm Quincy from Oklahoma City, and I would like to say I'm sorry to Chad Jones. Baby, I love you, and I'm sorry I haven't been there like I should.
3: This is Eddie Melendez calling from Odessa, Texas. I want to apologize to my wife, Amy Rocha Melendez. Baby, I am sorry for everything that I've put us through. I know there's not a chance for us anymore, but just know that I'm very sorry for hurting you, and I do love you, even though you might not believe it. Thank you. Love you.

0: All right, here we go. Sunday night slow jams. A quick reminder, a little disclaimer. We are blessed to receive over 10,000 phone calls and text messages and emails every Sunday night. Impossible to get everybody on every week. 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We'll do our very best to get you on tonight or a future show. And that phone number, once again, here comes 877-209-0631.
1: My name is Joyce. I'm calling from Pueblo, Colorado. This oral expression is for Joseph York. I just wanted you to know you've been on my mind lately, and I hope you're doing good and got a smile on your face.
2: This is Gavin from Wilmington, North Carolina. To my girl, Brick. She's in Wilmington, North Carolina. She's going to be my wife one day. We're about to get a partner. We met her in the narcotics anonymously and fell in love. That's the Waffle House, y'all.
3: Hello, hi. This is Gina Ann St. Chow from Antelope, California. I would like to take an oral expression out to my whole family. I love you guys all so much.
0: Mwah. 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
1: I just want to say that I really miss her so much and that I'm really wishing the best for her and that to never forget that I'm here for her.
0: All right, Victor, you got it. Always a pleasure hearing from you, my friend.
1: It's always a pleasure getting a hold of you. Hey, and I want to say 13 thumbs up to your show, bro, on YouTube. It's awesome, unique, and it's very tremendous, bro. I mean, hey, you're moving up, brother. You're moving up, and God's blessing you and your staff.
0: Well, you know, that show is filmed right there in the Imperial Valley, just so you know, right off the 78.
1: Yes. Yes, sir. Yes, sir. I was seeing that. I was all like, what? I was like, man, bro. But it's like, hey, it's a blessing to always have you close by here in Imperial Valley. It's always a blessing to hear your Sunday night slow jazz, bro, because you really know how to connect and unite people, bro. And you're doing an excellent job. 13 thumbs up for you, my friend.
0: Victor, couldn't do it without you, my friend. Have a great week. Thanks for checking in tonight.
1: Thank you, my friend. Yeah.

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Impossible to play them all, but we're working on it. We'll try to get as many people on the show tonight as we physically can squeeze in, starting with these online expressions from slowjams.com. Yuba City, California, from Angela to George. I love you so much. 17 years together, and we're going to get through this. Jonathan to Tracy in Las Vegas, Nevada. I love you more than words can describe. Thank you for being such a blessing. And from Amy to Harper in Amarillo, Texas, love you, and I miss you, and I'm thinking about you. 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Ruby and James, Albuquerque, New Mexico, good night, sweet dreams, and I love you. From Tana in Philadelphia tonight, for Victoria in Los Angeles, no matter how far apart you are from me, nothing will change my love for you. And from Lindy to D in Chattanooga, Tennessee, love you so much. Thanks for everything you do. We'll say hello and goodnight to Mika and Jock in Pollock, Louisiana, from Melanie in Las Cruces, New Mexico, for Eligio in Roswell, New Mexico, Cody and Aiden Carbondale, Illinois, Vanessa in Abilene, Texas, for Jacob in Erie, Pennsylvania, Kelly's in Jackson, Michigan, for Orlando in Salem, Oregon, and in San Antonio, my friends Nicole and Albert and Eva and Eli checking in. 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We'll check the apology line and give you the fourth and final hour of tonight's Sunday Night Slow Jams right after this. 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
1: Hello, I'm Donna Morgan from Tucson, Arizona. And I'd like to apologize to Michael Sakurai for not being there for him when he needs me the most. I love you so much.
2: 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Just wanted to apologize to my girl Desiree. I hope you could forgive me.
3: Hi, this is Danielle calling from Hanford, California. I just want to send out an apology to the love of my life, Will. 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You mean the world to me. I am praying for you always. I never want you to be in any type of stress. I want you in perfect peace always. So again, baby, I just apologize. I love you with all my heart. I love you.

0: 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And on X, on Twitter, at Slow Jams. And the IG is the same, too. Instagram, at Slow Jams. My name is R. Dub. I'll be looking for you.
1: This is Merced Rodriguez from Mount Vernon, Washington. This message is from my boyfriend, Adrian. Hey, Daddy, I love you so much, and I can't wait to see you Sunday.
2: Hi, my name is Jessica from Dallas, Texas, and I wanted to tell Jesse in Bastrop, Texas, that I miss him so much.
3: Hi, this is Oscar from Lindsay, California, calling in with a special oral expression for my love, Los Andrade. I love you, baby. Always and forever.
4: Hi, my name is Sorrel. I'm from Tucson, Arizona, and I want to send an oral expression to my mom. She's just been the best, and I love her so much, and she's always been there for me. Thank you.
0: But yeah, nothing like a mother's love. I miss my mom so much. If your mom is still with us on Earth, send her a text right now. Call her. Tell her you love her. Tomorrow is never promised, and I miss my mama so much. We're back in just a few seconds with more Sunday Night Slow Jams and your goodnight kisses to close out the show next.
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1: Hello?
2: Hello.
1: Hi, I got you. Oh, my goodness.
2: Hi, I got you. Oh, my goodness. Who's this?
1: This is Joyce. I'm calling from Pueblo, Colorado.
2: Hi, Joyce. What's going on in Pueblo, Colorado tonight?
1: I wanted to send an oral expression out to Joseph York and just let him know he's on my mind, and I hope he's feeling good, and he knows where I'm at if he ever needs anything.
2: We're going to pass on the message. Joyce, are you feeling good tonight?
1: I am. I'm feeling great. How was your weekend?
2: Excellent. Wanted to check on you. My weekend was amazing, and it's great to have you with us on the show tonight. Really appreciate the both of you listening tonight.
1: Okay, thank you.
2: Have a great night. Enjoy the show.
1: You too. Right. Bye-bye.
2: Bye-bye.

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0: Hey, this is Bozzy. It's Sunday night, and there's no place I'd rather be than right here, listening to Sunday Night Slow Jams with R Dub.
1: Yeah. You know, I just had a little bit too much of Hennessy. Just gonna tell you how I feel.

0: Jeff from Louisiana, Jerome Shields. I just want to tell you, baby, I love you. Love you.
1: Mwah. Jennifer Uranga from San Antonio, Texas. This is for Chacho Hernandez out of Long Beach. Good night.
2: Hi, my name is Charisma. I'm from the Bronx. I want to say good night to the love of my life, Malik. He's an amazing, phenomenal

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1: All right, see you with a kiss. Hey, let's do it again tomorrow night. 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At very least, next Sunday night, let's do it again. We never say goodbye, only good night. And until next time, my name's R-Dub. Thanks for coming through the Sunday night Slow Jams. This hour is brought to you by More Vision, presenting Long Shot, Moonwalkin'.

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Jack Harlow, Lovin' on Me, 95.5 WIFC, Jimmy Bodine, and this is Carol G and Bruno Mars' new music. It's called Still. 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
2: The 9 Storm Track forecast for this morning, cloudy and getting down to 41, 65 and cloudy later today, and for tomorrow night, cloudy and 39. For tomorrow, Tuesday, sunny and 69. 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
1: 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You get a plan. 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The 9 Storm Track Forecast. 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

0: Taylor Swift, I knew it. I knew you. 95.5 WIFC, watching her husband's team go 2-0 so far this season, this very short season. And yes, the Chiefs are 2-0. They won last night on Sunday Night Football, and they beat the Colts. And well, their short season, and the Packers, of course, won yesterday. So yay, Packers! Go Pack, go! Right. And yes, and Taylor Swift, yes, she watched her husband's team go 2-0 on the short season, and so far, so good for the Kansas City Chiefs. And right now, here is Alex Warren and Ordinary 95.5 WIFC.
1: They say the holy water's watered down, and this town's lost its faith. Our colors will fade eventually, so if our time is running out, day after day, we'll make the mundane a masterpiece. Oh my, my, oh my, my love, I take one look at you, you're taking me out.

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5: The 9 Storm Track forecast for this morning, cloudy and getting down to 41, 65 and cloudy later today. Tomorrow night, cloudy and 39, and for tomorrow, Tuesday, sunny and 69. For more weather info, you can get it at the WIFC app or go to WIFC.com.

95.5 WIFC, that's a group from Colorado Springs, Colorado. That's One Republic and Need Your Love. 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

Alex Warren and Passenger, 95.5 WIFC. And this is a 24-year-old from Los Angeles, California. Her name's Stella Lefty. The song is called The Boston. 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

Teddy Swims, 95.5 WIFC, Mr. Know-It-All. I'm Jimmy Bodine, and this is Miles Smith from Luton, England, is where he's from. He's a 28-year-old, and the song is called Nice to Meet You, 95.5 WIFC.

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2: 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Tonight, cloudy and 39. Tomorrow, Tuesday, sunny and 69. For more weather info, you can get it at the WIFC app or go to WIFC.com.

the Jenny remix of Dracula, 95.5 WIFC. And this next song was a number one hit for Nelly Furtado and Timbaland when it was released 20 years ago. Yeah, it came out in 2006, and it was a number one hit back then, and it is still doing well right now at WIFC. Nelly Furtado and Timbaland, like I said, Promiscuous, WIFC.

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4: 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I was a student in these classes when I was in high school. 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And it's not just subject matter. It's a potential career. It's a potential passion. And you get to work with students and see them going on to careers in this field. I get to work with students in the most unique setting, a setting that's technical, creative, and hands-on.

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That's going to do it for me. I'm out of here. The Callaway and the Rye Show is next. Have an awesome first day of the week. Monday, enjoy it, and you have an awesome day, and I'll talk to you later. I'll leave you with Somber and Homewrecker, WIFC.

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0: Hello. Oh, there it is. Just got to get all the buttons pushed the right way on this big, giant control board. Okay, I think we got it together now. Check 1, 2. Hey, it's 623 Callaway on the rise. And check this out. So today, very special date, September 21st. And a couple of reasons why that's huge is because on the 21st, my wife years ago, when we got married over 40 years ago, when we got married, then we picked 21. And so our anniversary is not until January, but we picked that number 21. And so every month on the 21st, and we've done this for over 40 years, is we wish each other happy anniversary. And so very special number, you know, so that's cool. But September 21st also comes from our favorite band, Earth, Wind, and Fire. And so Earth, Wind, and Fire, they're the ones who do that song September. And I always think it's amazing when you go to any event, but especially weddings, you'll go to that and the DJ plays September and everybody heads to the dance floor, right? So they just love that song. It's one of those things where it's an automatic, you know, people will dance. But did you ever hear the story of why Earth, Wind, and Fire put this song together in the first place? Maurice White, who is the guy who put Earth, Wind, and Fire together, so he's passed away, but his wife was saying in a documentary recently what the deal was with that song.
1: When I was pregnant, I told Maurice our son Cabron was due around September 21st. He said, September 21st, huh? I said, yeah.

0: So now it's what we call in power rotation for wedding DJs. Because, yeah, and events, you know, whatever you're going to, play that song, people will start dancing. And I was thinking, when should I play? I'm going to play that maybe about, I don't know, 7 o'clock, something like that this morning. So prepare to crank that song.
1: Stand by. 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
0: So you got through the Packer game yesterday. What'd you think of that? Wasn't that crazy? It was really interesting because about a week ago is when we had everything in under control, and then it totally fell apart. Remember when we played the Vikings? And so this was kind of the opposite of that. It was a very, I don't know, lackluster game, but Packers were doing well through most of the game. And then there at the end of the game, oh my, it was getting turned around. Jets were, you know, really turning on the steam, and we needed to do something. So here's something. By the way, the Packers did win in overtime yesterday, but the overall sloppiness leaves the Packers with a lot of work to do in a short week. Green Bay, their next game's coming up in just 4 days. They're going to be playing the home opener Thursday night against Atlanta. And the way the Packers are playing, the bulk of Sunday just cannot continue. That's the way it works. Packers were called for 14 penalties for 133 yards. And, you know, the Jets, too. I guess they share the flags because they had 13 penalties for 156 yards. But the Packers now have been called for 26 penalties in 2 games. And all of those yellow flags nearly led to the franchise's 0-2 start for the year, and that would have been the first time they would have done that in 20 years. So thankfully, in overtime, they got the win. Packers beating the Jets yesterday. The other thing is, can you imagine if you're Google searching anybody, maybe yourself or whoever, and you see that somebody's died that you care about? And, man, it would really bum you out. I would want to just, you know, double check, maybe check a couple of sources besides Google and make sure it's real. Because for a short period of time on Thursday, a Google search resulted in Billy Joel being dead. But he's not. He's not dead. So Google had to issue a retraction, and Billy's publicist rushed out a statement saying, "Billy is not dead. I just emailed him. He is not dead." So it's, but isn't that weird? That's got to be the weirdest thing for anybody to be doing that. Hey, I'm Googling somebody, and then, wait a minute, what's going on? Are they really dead or not? So best to double check on that kind of stuff. Central Wisconsin weather. By the way, Billy Joel is alive. He's alive. Just so you know, yeah.
9: For today, plenty of clouds in the sky like yesterday. It'll be cool again with a high of 61. Tonight, mostly cloudy skies early, turning partly cloudy late, low down to 42. Tomorrow, partly to mostly sunny, highs in the mid-60s. That's the WIFC forecast. I'm 9 News meteorologist Justin Lowe.
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0: So a regular week for you? Yeah, your regular schedule, you know, with your morning routine and getting the kids off to school at the right time and all the activities and all that. Well, wow, we had plenty this past few days. I know last week was really something because we kind of took over Hy-Vee for a little bit during their grand reopening. So 3 days in a row, yeah, we are featured over at Hy-Vee Wausau. And Maple Fall Fest was over the weekend. And so Saturday, we got all over that. Even though it was rainy, no big deal. I was out there broadcasting, and there's just tons of people with their umbrellas, you know, or raincoats on. That did not keep them away from Maple Fall Fest. So good stuff over the weekend. So now the wake-up call hopefully will get your week jump-started. That's a good thing. We have some triv for you, some trivia here. And the question, 56% of us like to brag about this. What's the answer?
1: Is it the vacation they're taking?
0: It's not vacation. Nothing to do with that. Yeah. Aw, thank you. WIMC. Hi. Well,
1: I'm wondering, are people

0: they're Christmas decorations.
1: It's not Christmas decorations, but man, do you have a ton?
0: Not as much as my mom.
1: Yeah. Oh, is she the queen when it comes to that?
0: Yep.
1: Oh, yep. Yeah. I know people who... Yeah, and the thing is, I keep wondering how quickly they'll get it out. Like, is Halloween over and then it's time to put out the decorations, or even earlier?
0: Probably earlier.
1: Earlier for your mom? Yeah?
0: Yep.
1: You got to start sometime if you got that many. That's crazy.
2: I'm thinking it's your home.
1: Your home. It's not your home, but good one. Yeah, I like that one. Thank you.
2: All right. Thank you.
1: You do. All right. Keep trying. 56% of us like to brag about this, and I think I threw out a clue late last week. The clue was that my wife has a sort of vision for this, sort of radar for this sort of thing, and so maybe that will help you. Yeah, 56% of us like to brag about this. What is the answer? 842-WIFC.
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2: I think it's smarter than what the other person is.
1: Not it. Yeah, good one there. A battle of wits. Why not?
2: Yes.
1: Thank you. Yep. Appreciate it. WIFC, good morning. Well.
0: Hi. Is it their baking skills?
1: It's not their baking skills, but that is a huge deal. There's some people who are ninjas at it. They're black belts at it. They're really good. Thank you.
0: Right. Thank you.
1: Okay, keep trying. 842-WIFC. 56% of us like to brag about this.

0: 95.5 WIFC, Alex Warren right there, and the choir. Of course, you got to bring them along. It's 6:53, Callaway on the rise. And hey, good stuff on the way. You might have been hearing that we've been doing this great trip giveaway. It's an opportunity to go to Turks and Caicos. And most people I've talked to, they have never thought about going there. And we kind of woke them up to that idea. Because a lot of people, you know, we've already sent you like down under to Australia to go see Taylor Swift, and then Bruno Mars, man, what a trip giveaway. Lady Gaga did all that. So it was time to kind of change gears and try something completely different, and that would be Turks and Caicos. So, yeah, you want to get a chance at it. Listen for your name because we might say it on the radio. And so, yeah, coming up at 7:20 is our first opportunity to say names on the radio today. 7:20 this morning, listen for your name on WIFC. So the wake-up call, 56% of us like to brag about this.
1: Is it finding a really good deal?
0: It is finding a really good deal.
1: Nice.
0: Good one. What's your name?
1: Sam.
0: Are you good at this?
1: Oh, yeah, absolutely.
0: Yeah, so you find a good deal. Well, and then you got to brag about it, right? Like, check this out.
1: Every day.
0: Oh, good. Yeah. I get it. I understand, you know, because, I mean, it's sort of like, you know, you've been on a mission, and or sometimes you land on the deal and you weren't even looking and you knew it was a deal.
1: Yes. It's like girl math. It's free then.
0: Yeah. Sam made a great point. Yeah, the answer, a sale that you found a good deal.
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8: For today, plenty of clouds in the sky like yesterday. It'll be cool again with a high of 61. Tonight, mostly cloudy skies early, turning partly cloudy late, low down to 42. Tomorrow, partly to mostly sunny, highs in the mid-60s. That's the WIFC forecast. I'm 9 News meteorologist Justin Lowe.
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So if you want to get a party started, that's how you do it. You put that song on. That's all you have to do. It's easy peasy. 705 with Callaway on the rise. She drinks.

0: 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I'm going to have you text a word in, and then all of a sudden, you're raring to go. You did your part. Now I'll need to do my part, right? Yeah, the $1,000 minute, that's where I ask you 10 trivia questions in 1 minute. You get them all right, and you win $1,000. Our great sponsor, Ho-Chunk Gaming Nakusa, we tie into them with all kinds of things, but they sponsor the $1,000 minute. We appreciate you guys. So yeah, get the sign up going. 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
1: 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The 9 Storm Track Forecast. 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
1: The Taylor Swift on WIFC. So 7:26 now, and you know this great trip to go to Turks and Caicos. Oh, what a dream trip of a lifetime for a vacation. That would be huge if you won that whole thing from WIFC and Ho-Chunk Gaming Nakusa. So our plan is, you know, we're reading out names. In fact, right now, read one out just a few minutes ago for Alicia Plotz from Cronenweather. You call us back in 30 minutes to become a qualifier. Yeah, that's Alicia Plotz from Cronenweather, 715-842-9432. Good luck on that. Hey, but there's other ways to kind of get on this, too, is we're going to be doing live broadcasts from Ho-Chunk, and we're going to do those on Wednesdays. 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
1: So, quite the day yesterday. We knew the Packers were going to be playing the Jets and wondered what kind of Jet team would show up. Well, one that kind of kept the Packers at bay all the way through the day, because it was really one of those games where you wonder, can the Packers get this done? And they finally did in overtime, 20-17. They did win the game. But, you know, you kept wondering all the way up to the very end, is there a way? Is there a way they're going to be able to get this done? The overall sloppiness leaves the Packers with a lot of work to do on a short week, because Green Bay, their next game is coming up in just 4 days. The home opener is going to be against Atlanta on Thursday night, and the Packers, the way they played the bulk of Sunday, just cannot continue. The Packers were called for 14 penalties for 133 yards, and now with the Packers, now in the last couple of games, they've been called for 26 penalties in two games, and with all those yellow flags, that almost led to the franchise's first 0-2 start in 20 years. Fortunately, they got it figured out, and they beat the Jets yesterday, 20-17 in overtime. So, speaking of football games and things that, you know, normally happen at a game, would be like the national anthem. There was I'm looking forward to more and more people who are just going to play an instrument and do that song, because recently I've heard a couple of guitarists come out and do the national anthem. There was a trumpet player that was trying to do that at the Diamondbacks baseball game, and while he was playing his trumpet, it decided to stop working, which I have never heard that happen before, where your trumpet was not working anymore. Well, it's Dr. Jesse McGuire attempted to fix his instrument live, and that didn't work out while he was doing the national anthem. So he decided to grab the mic and sing instead. Here's what it sounded like.

0: Oh, boy. How about that? So he got it done, you know, and that's what you have to do is you have to punt sometimes. I don't know if he got like a valve stuck or something like that. I mean, I can only imagine that could happen on a trumpet, but boy, you talk about panic situation and he took care of business. Nice job. There's the news today brought to you by Brickner Motors on Little Chicago's northeast side. 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
1: For today, plenty of clouds in the sky like yesterday. It'll be cool again with a high of 61. Tonight, mostly cloudy skies early, turning partly cloudy late, low down to 42. Tomorrow, partly to mostly sunny, highs in the mid-60s. That's the WIFC forecast. I'm 9 News meteorologist Justin Lowe.
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0: 95.5 WIFC and Ho-Chunk Gaming Nakusa present Play Your Way to Paradise.
1: Well, yeah. Hey, how about it? Good morning. Good
2: morning. My name is Alicia Puff.
1: There you are. Yes. Yes. We just, we called that out this morning to make you a qualifier for that Turks and Caicos trip. You've heard of it. Yeah.
2: That's awesome.
1: Yeah. Well, congratulations. You're now in the running for this awesome, awesome trip. Have you ever been there?
2: No, I haven't.
1: You haven't been there. There you go. Well, it's time for a vacation. You certainly deserve one, right?
2: Yes.
1: When we get close to where we're going to be giving it away, you'll be hearing some other instructions on what to do. But for the time being, just hurry up and wait. Because, you're now in the running for the trip to Turks and Caicos. Thank you for calling back.
2: Okay, thank you.
1: Okay, next name's going to be coming up at 9:20 this morning. Turks and Caicos from Ho-Chunk Gaming Nakusa and WIFC.

You know, sometimes it's hard to convey exactly what you mean, but sometimes, you know, being condescending may not be what you were shooting for, but it might come across that way. Some everyday phrases that sound very condescending. I'm landing on a few of these, and I've heard these people say this, you know, like, oh, that's cute. And when they say that, you know, it could come across as maybe belittling or patronizing on something. Oh, that's cute. So I think it really depends on how you say that. So there's one. Another one is, well, actually, and, you know, that could be even worse if they follow it up by explaining something that you already know. So be careful when you say that. Well, actually, okay. Another one is, you're trying your best. When somebody says that, are you setting low expectations? What's happening there? You're trying your best. Okay. You know, and it's probably with a difficult situation. And maybe you are trying your best, but could come across as condescending for sure. Here's another one. It's not that big a deal. But what if it is a big deal to them? So be very caring about minimizing your feelings. It's not that big a deal, and maybe it is a big deal. So what is

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0: You know, it's just weird in the world of Hollywood and who's trying to make it as an actor and actress. Have you heard about the AI-generated actress, Tilly Norwood? Yeah, so she's AI. She's, just artificial intelligence. She's not real, but AI actress Tilly Norwood ran into a glitch because the way they're handling her is if she's a real person and she's getting interviewed by real people. Piers Morgan, you know maybe who he is? He was on CNN for a lot of years, but Piers Morgan, still in the biz, especially overseas in England, was trying to interview this AI actress, Tilly, and right when she was talking, all of a sudden, she randomly started speaking Cantonese instead of English.
1: Are the other actors real actors or are they computer-generated images?
2: They're all digital twins, just like me. 多谢其以一种混合制作，意味着有真正嘅导演、编剧同剪辑系参与。
3: Tilly, if I could just ask you a question. You suddenly seem to be speaking Chinese completely randomly for no reason. Why did you do that?
2: Oh, my apologies. It seems I had a little hiccup there. I certainly didn't mean to start speaking Chinese or impersonate Piers. Sometimes my wires get a bit crossed, you know?
0: Yeah, I'll say. So get used to more of that because I'm sure that won't be the last time that we hear something like that. Also, wouldn't it be weird if you were Googling somebody that you love or like maybe Googling yourself and according to Google, you've passed away? Well, that's the case with Billy Joel. He's not dead. Billy Joel is not dead. But for a short period of time on Thursday, a Google search resulted in him being dead. And Google had to issue a statement. And then also the people who work for Billy Joel, they came out and said, no, Billy's quite alive. So keep that in mind. Also, if you've not seen the documentary on Earth, Wind & Fire, it's really good. Talks about the band. And then also part of that is how did that great song September come about? Because, you know, in the song they talk about, do you remember the 21st night of September? And so in the when they're doing the documentary, they explain how that song came about.
4: When I was pregnant, I told Maurice our son Cabron was due around September 21st. He said, September 21st, huh? I said, yeah, September 21st. Do you remember?
0: So, and I always say that, you know, if you ever really need to get a party started, that's the song. That's all you have to do. If you're a wedding DJ, you know, or event coordinator, yeah, make sure that that's part of the playlist because that's it should happen. Also, did you know William Shatner is now doing some heavy metal? He was at a heavy metal show. Now, remember, this guy's in his 90s. Yeah, William Shatner, you know, from Star Trek fame, he decided he wanted to put out a heavy metal album, and he went out on the road, and he's doing some shows, but he's 95 years old and did his first metal show in it was Saturday in Chicago. Here's what a little bit of what it sounded like.
5: I want to say hello. I'm so glad you're here. I'm so glad they're here, and I'm so glad I'm here.
0: Yay! So a couple of things he did was he did Crazy Train, you know, by Ozzy Osbourne, did that. Yeah. And then, yeah, Enter Sandman, Metallica. And so I get, you know, if you just want to have a good time and hang out with a legend, that's one way to do it with William Shatner at a metal show.
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15: For today, plenty of clouds in the sky like yesterday. It'll be cool again with a high of 61. Tonight, mostly cloudy skies early, turning partly cloudy late, low down to 42. Tomorrow, partly to mostly sunny, highs in the mid-60s. That's the WIFC forecast. I'm 9 News meteorologist Justin Lowe.
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25: They say the holy water's watered down, and this town's lost its faith. Our colors will fade eventually, so if our time is running out,

Hey, did we get a winner for the wake-up call this morning? I got to double-check on that here in just a second. We'll do that next. 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

0: You know what's funny? It's Monday morning, so September 21st, we made it here to Monday, but waking up is, it's tough. You know it is, you know, and so early risers, we try and take care of you guys with the wake-up call. We had a question this morning. 56% of us like to brag about this. What's the answer?
1: Is it finding a really good deal?
0: It is finding a really good deal.
1: Nice.
0: Good one. What's your name?
1: Sam.
0: Are you good at this?
1: Oh, yeah, absolutely.
0: Yeah, so you find a good deal. Well, and then you got to brag about it, right? Like, check this out.
1: Oh, every day.
0: Oh, good. Yeah, I get it. I understand, you know, because, I mean, it's sort of like, you know, you've been on a mission, and, or sometimes you land on the deal and you weren't even looking and you knew it was a deal.
1: Yes. It's like girl math. It's free then.
0: Yeah. Yeah. That's true. Yeah. A sale that you found. Yeah. Finding a good deal. That's the answer. Brand new question tomorrow morning at 6:45 for the wake up call.
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0: How about that? Yeah, with Temper City on WIFC 822. It's Callaway on the Rise. You know, today, very big day in the world of music. Everybody's going to focus at one point about the song September by Earth, Wind, and Fire. And so, which is great because, you know, the lyric in there is, do you remember the 21st night of September? And so that's why you got to lock in on this date. Earth, Wind, and Fire, the band themselves, I think that they think this is great too because they know they've got a date on the calendar that their song will definitely be played. It's kind of like automatic, right? But I asked a couple of event people, event DJs, because, you know, a lot of times their goal is to fill a dance floor at the event or the wedding that they're at. And I asked Ben Olson, my friend that's down in Sheboygan, and he goes all over the place to do weddings. Is that like the top of the list for getting people on the dance floor?
1: If September's not on the top of the list, it's definitely in the top five. I would say because it's multi-generational, everybody kind of feels it, even if they don't even know the song. I would also argue Whitney Houston, I Want to Dance with Somebody, and Journey, Don't Stop Believin' are in those top five. Though, too.
0: There you go. And that gets people moving, and that's really the goal. And I also asked Belky about it, too, because Belky does a ton of weddings and events.
2: Well, you know, when you want to get the dance floor going at a wedding or any kind of dance, for some reason, September by Earth, Wind, and Fire works. One, because I think the song is iconic, and two, not only does it move the older generation, but the younger generation knows that song, and I think it's just because the sound of the roots of the music, you know, with actual instruments. Happy 21st of September. Do you remember?
0: Oh, yeah, all the way, big time. And so, yeah, we know that that's got to be there at the top of the list. You're going to do a gig. You've got your PA system all set up, and you want to get loud. And so right when you start playing this, everybody goes, oh, they're playing that song. And so they head to the dance floor. WIFC.

0: that song, they were talking about, so what does body ow mean? And Maurice White, the leader of the band, he had said, you know, not all these lyrics have to make sense. And it worked. So there you go. September 21st today.
1: Hit music coming up
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yet, that means you getting a chance to go to Turks and Caicos? 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

So today, how many times will people say to you, well, at least the Packers got a win yesterday? How many times will that happen? 20-17 in overtime. Packers finally get to the end of the game with the win, against the Jets yesterday. Coming up next, they play Atlanta Thursday night.

How about that, Stella? Love playing her live. Absolutely. That's a great song to play with local bands touring all over the place. Alex Warren now at WIFC.

0: So, you know, every day represents something on the big national calendar. It's always national something. And so today is National Mini Golf Day. How about that? So mini golf, are you a fan? Do you do that sort of thing? I know that down like, for instance, in the Wisconsin Dells, when you go down there, one of the things you have to do is Pirates Cove, right, is what is it, like 50, however many, you know, holes of golf. It's a lot. So you could play for quite a while with you and your friends and your family. But I know that pro tip from my wife and I, when we've played the mini putt-putt golf down there, so the best time to go is dinner time when everybody else is eating. You know, there's lots of restaurants, you know, so people are going and doing dinner. And when they do that, you know, kind of leading into the evening, that's the best time to go and try and do putt-putt golf because you can own the joint and you're not going to be behind like huge families that are taking their baby sweet time playing putt-putt golf. Here's some other tips, too.
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Hey, thanks everybody for coming out to Maple Fall Fest this past weekend in Marshfield. It was great, you know, even though it was kind of a rainy weekend. That didn't dampen the spirits of anybody I ran into there. Way to go, guys.

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0: So football fans definitely going to be talking about the Packers. Now they played against the Jets yesterday, which was not really well. It was kind of funny. I posted something, and shortly after I posted it, because this was going into the fourth quarter, is that I had already said, hey, you know, I don't have to wait till the end of the game to tell you this, that the Packers are not playing very well. Right after I posted that, then they started playing well. Like, they wanted to win the game. So they were able to tie it up by the regular of regulation, and then in overtime, won it 20-17. Get a load of this, though. Over in the college football world, one of the biggest game-ending blunders in college football history happened on Saturday, and it was North Carolina State. They were up by 3 points against Vanderbilt with 6 seconds left in the game, all right? Even though that they were back on their own 4-yard line, they had two choices. Try and either run out the clock with a final play or just, you know, get tackled in the end zone, take the safety, and still have the win by 1 point. They chose to run it out, and here's what happened on the play.
1: C.J. Bailey has 6 seconds to burn here. Bailey is tackled with the ball. The ball came out, and Vanderbilt recovered the football. Caden Daniels forced a fumble, and Vanderbilt has won it. What a wild win for Vanderbilt.
0: So as the crowd goes wild, I mean, understandably, that happens. You know, I think that's maybe why we watch football, right? WIFC.

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It's all about going to Turks and Caicos. Yeah, with Ho-Chunk Gaming Nakusa and WIFC. We read out another name next. It might be yours.

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1: So we're doing good this morning here. 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That was this morning, and we always start out at 720. But now we're going to do our 920 name, and that's Megan Schemmel from Wausau. Megan Schemmel from Wausau. 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
2: It's Megan Shummo.
1: Hey, there she is.
2: Hello.
1: Then I know how it's going. Hey, we got you qualified for Turks and Caicos.
2: Perfect.
1: That's huge. What do you take? When you go on trips like that, what do you take with you?
2: Money.
1: Well, money's good. So you're thinking the right way, because most travelers, they don't take enough money, but they take all the luggage in the universe.
2: Uh-huh.
1: Yeah.
2: Not me.
1: Not you.
2: Easy packer.
1: Yeah, nice. You're doing it the right way. You could probably do TED Talks on YouTube on how to actually travel, because that's the way to do it.
2: There you go.
1: Another name's going to be coming up at 11:20, all right? 11:20. Focus on that time frame, 11:20, with Ho-Chunk Gaming Nakusa and WIFC.

0: So check this out. You know, we're watching a show right now. My wife and I are watching a show, Silo, on Apple. And I don't know if you've heard about it. Rebecca Ferguson, who's a great actor. She's been in lots of things. She's the lead. And it's a great show. It's a very in-depth show. There's a lot of characters. And so, you know, if that's your jam where you like good, complicated storylines, well, that would be this one. One of the storylines is actually who they talk to is sort of a higher power. And they go into a special room. It looks like a giant vault. And they end up talking to this big screen. And so you might have visions of talking to the Wizard of Oz, right? Or would it be more like Hal from 2001 Space Odyssey? Because, you know, Hal was a computer and the wizard was a guy, was a person. And so you're trying to figure that out, you know, in this show, Silo. And we did figure it out. They finally reveal, I'm not going to tell you, but they did figure it out whether it was a computer or if it was an actual person. So there is an AI actress nowadays, and they're treating her like a real person. Her name is Tilly Norwood, and she was doing an interview with Piers Morgan the other day, and there was kind of a glitch. She was speaking English for 1 minute, and then all of a sudden she started speaking Cantonese out of nowhere.
1: Are the other actors real actors, or are they computer-generated images?
2: They're all digital twins, just like me. 多谢其以一种混合制作，意味着有真正嘅导演、编剧同剪辑系参与。
3: Tilly, if I could just ask you a question, you suddenly seem to be speaking Chinese completely randomly for no reason. Why did you do that?
2: Oh, my apologies. It seems I had a little hiccup there. I certainly didn't mean to start speaking Chinese or impersonate Piers. Sometimes my wires get a bit crossed, you know?
0: Uh-huh. Get ready for more of that.
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Oh, man, what a jam. Love TLC. 9:48 now. It's Callaway on the rise. Sun's out, which is, I had to look it up. I Googled, what is this really weird bright thing outside? And there it is. So, yay. Yeah, we'll take more of that because, man, we didn't get that all weekend. We were ready for that. You know what's weird about the weird weekend weather, too? Because we had lots of gigs going on for like 3 days straight. Last week, we were taking over Hy-Vee. They were doing their grand reopening, and so we were out there 3 days in a row. Really appreciate that. Appreciate you guys having us out there. And then Maple Fall Fest was happening, and it was rainy. I mean, it was. You know, so people were wearing their raincoats and umbrellas, and it didn't stop them. Yeah, you need your mums. Yeah, you need all your pancakes, you know, your potato pancakes, all that. Yeah, so people have needs, and they came out to Maple Fall Fest, and that was huge. That was great. So now, as we get ready for a new week, we've got things for you to look forward to. We're going to be live on location, and it's right there in Nacoosa at Ho-Chunk. 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
1: I worry about nothing. 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
1: Aw, you shouldn't.

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1: This is such a perfect place.
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0: It's your 9 storm track forecast on WIFC.
12: A little hazy sun at times for the rest of today, although more clouds than sunshine with highs in the low 60s, so a little bit cool. Tonight, gradually becoming partly cloudy, low down to 42. Tomorrow, partly to mostly sunny, a bit nicer, high 65. And mostly sunny on Wednesday with a high of 68. I'm 9 Storm Track Chief Meteorologist Justin Lowe.

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Now they're a family of four. In other baby news, Lady Gaga and her fiancé welcomed a girl named Rose Bean Polanski. 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
0: It's your 9 Storm Track forecast on WIFC.
4: A little hazy sun at times for the rest of today, although more clouds than sunshine with highs in the low 60s, so a little bit cool. Tonight, gradually becoming partly cloudy, low down to 42. Tomorrow, partly to mostly sunny, a bit nicer, high 65. And mostly sunny on Wednesday with a high of 68. I'm 9 Storm Track Chief Meteorologist Justin Lowe.

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1: It's your 9 storm track forecast on WIFC.
12: A little hazy sun at times for the rest of today, although more clouds than sunshine with highs in the low 60s, so a little bit cool. Tonight gradually becoming partly cloudy, low down to 42. Tomorrow partly to mostly sunny, a bit nicer, high 65. And mostly sunny on Wednesday with a high of 68. I'm 9 storm track chief meteorologist Justin Lowe.

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I'm Nikki Montgomery. I've got details on how you can multiply your paradise coming up on WIFC.

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0: 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You get a plan. Plan your week with Chief Meteorologist Justin Lowe and Meteorologist Jackson Garlock. The 9 Storm Track Forecast. 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
0: It's your 9 storm track forecast on WIFC.
14: A little hazy sun at times for the rest of today, although more clouds than sunshine with highs in the low 60s, so a little bit cool. Tonight, gradually becoming partly cloudy, low down to 42. Tomorrow, partly to mostly sunny, a bit nicer, high 65. And mostly sunny on Wednesday with a high of 68. I'm 9 Storm Track Chief Meteorologist Justin Lowe.

WIFC. Look, when I went to college, some of us may have had a little too much fun at parties. Well, apparently now, maybe kids aren't having quite enough fun. I know that sounds weird, but the latest trend on college campuses is a wellness darty. A darty is a daytime party. So a wellness darty happens during the day, and instead of booze, music, and hanging out, it's Pilates or yoga, a run, an ice bath, and a coffee or matcha afterward. And these aren't small liberal arts colleges either. They're picking up in popularity at schools like the University of Miami, the University of Florida, Florida State University, Syracuse University, and the University of Alabama. I don't think we're going to see that happen at Madison, maybe, but I would highly doubt it. You could walk down a fraternity row and see kids out in the lawn and yoga mats in these cities and maybe holding protein shakes or smoothies. Maybe trying to talk you into joining the run club. I don't know, but it's just different than the way that it was when I went to college. WIFC.

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I'm Nikki Montgomery stepping out so Belky can step in, and he's going to hook you up with your next chance to get qualified for the Play Your Way to Paradise giveaway. 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

You know, Monday's so much better after the Packers win, right? Although, I don't know. I mean, wasn't a great win, but it's a dub, right? Hey, Belky, how about this? You win. Player of the Paradise, Turks and Caicos. We're gonna pick another name here coming up. 2:20 this afternoon. 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

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Anybody have a dog? You feel like it's a guard dog? Would it, like, if a stranger came into your home, do you think your dog, think about it for a sec, would attack the person or, like, greet them nicely? There's an intruder that broke into a home in the San Diego area over the weekend. The homeowners weren't there, right? But Nash, their 90-pound golden retriever, was there. But he just brought the intruder toys, trying to get him to play with them. I love golden retrievers.

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0: It's your 9 storm track forecast on WIFC.
5: A little hazy sun at times for the rest of today, although more clouds than sunshine with highs in the low 60s, so a little bit cool. Tonight gradually becoming partly cloudy, low down to 42. Tomorrow partly to mostly sunny, a bit nicer, high 65. And mostly sunny on Wednesday with a high of 68. I'm 9 Storm Track Chief Meteorologist Justin Lowe.

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1: So you just get it off your chest, hit me up, while you can use a pick me up on the text line today. 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

Olivia Dean on WIFC. It's Belky. Going to pick our next qualifying name for that Play Your Way to Paradise, Turks and Caicos with Ho-Chunk Game in Nakusa. 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
0: It's your 9 storm track forecast on WIFC.
7: Mixed skies tonight with a low down of 42, a northeast wind 5 to 10. On Tuesday, first day of fall, partly to mostly sunny, high 64, east winds up to 15 miles per hour. Sunshine for Wednesday, high 68. Thursday, variable clouds, small chance of rain, high 67. I'm 9 storm track meteorologist Jackson Garlock.

Gracie Abrams. Hit the wall, WIFC. Oh, there's a new flavor of Spam coming out. Could be your next favorite food. Detail, because, of course, that's all we can afford to eat nowadays, right, with the price of gas. Got the dish on that coming up

Somber on WIFC. It's Belky. Anybody ever try Spam? It's kind of funny. I was at the store last week with my daughter, Brinley, and she goes, I want some of that, Daddy. I go, do you know what that is? I've never even tried Spam. Although now, this new flavor got me all pumped up. Maybe it's a shot for me to try. Maybe Mikey likes it or not this week. Mike Mathers on the all-night party. Your newest favorite food, hot honey-flavored Spam, hitting grocery store shelves permanently this week. Mm.

0: getting you to play your way to paradise, a chance to win a trip to go to Turks and Caicos with our great sponsor, Ho-Chunk Gaming Nakusa and WIFC. So, you know, one thing to do is just get registered. That's really easy because you listen to WIFC anyway, right? 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You're qualified for the chance to go to Turks and Caicos. 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We'd love you to win it. 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

Guys, this is a shout out to you to not do this. Don't never like pass flatulence underneath the covers next to your wife or girlfriend. A 32-year-old man in Florida arrested this month. He strangled her, though. That's the problem, right? But then she complained about him. He passed gas in bed, but which she's fine now. But she told police she couldn't breathe for several seconds.

all the way. Our next name, getting qualified here for that Playaway to Paradise, Turks and Caicos trip, coming up here just after 4:20 with Ho-Chunk Gavin Acusa. 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
5: Mixed skies tonight with a low down of 42, a northeast wind 5 to 10. On Tuesday, first day of fall, partly to mostly sunny, high 64, east winds up to 15 miles per hour. Sunshine for Wednesday, high 68. Thursday, variable clouds, small chance of rain, high 67. I'm 9 Storm Track meteorologist Jackson Garlock.

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2: Hi. I was told to call in. My name is Paul.
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1: What's up, Sarah? Hey, congratulations. You are instantly qualified to go to Turks and Caicos.
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1: 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It's Belky. 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

0: 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It's time to put your brain in the fast lane. 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
1: Chance at today's big gift card from the Westside Market in Maryland Tomahawk. So 82% of women. Ladies, you say that a guy over the age of 30 should never wear this, okay? And it's something above the neck, all right? Right answer wins. 715-842-9432. 82% of women said that a guy over the age of 30 should never wear what?

95.5 WIFC, Belki and the Drive Home with Road Warrior Trivia, brought to you by the West Side Market. Okay, so ladies, you've spoken. 82% of you say a guy over the age of 30 should never wear what? Earring. Right answer. Congrats. Going out to Tom today.

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0: It's your 9 storm track forecast on WIFC.
11: Mixed skies tonight with a low down of 42, a northeast wind 5 to 10. On Tuesday, first day of fall, partly to mostly sunny, high 64, east winds up to 15 miles per hour. Sunshine for Wednesday, high 68. Thursday, variable clouds, small chance of rain, high 67. I'm 9 storm track meteorologist Jackson Garlock.

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1: Me not working hard. Yeah, right. Picture that with a Kodak. Or better yet, go to Times Square.

Sarah Larson, some Lush Life on WIFC. It's Belk. You got to give a special shout out to Marathon High School. They rocked it this past Saturday night. We were out there for homecoming. Tore up the dance floor. All right, Mike Mather's going to tear it up tonight. All night party. He's in after six right here on WIFC.

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2: 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Yeah.
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Taylor Swift, 95.5, Moody Drive, so Sub Mike Carruthers getting the party going tonight. Play your way to paradise. More chances to qualify tomorrow morning with Dave Calloway, 7:20. And I am super excited to get the Ho-Chunk Game in Coosa on Wednesday from 2 until 4. It's multiply your paradise for even more chances to qualify. And hey, might even get lucky on the slots. We'll see. Here's Sean.

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0: But there ain't no doubt. Yeah. Mm-hmm. Play on, play it. 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Play on, play on, play on, play on. Cause I like it. No diggity, no doubt. Yeah. Black Street Productions. We out, we out. Ride. We out, we out.
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1: It's your 9 storm track forecast on WIFC.
10: Mixed skies tonight with a low down of 42, a northeast wind 5 to 10. On Tuesday, first day of fall, partly to mostly sunny, high 64, east winds up to 15 miles per hour. Sunshine for Wednesday, high 68. Thursday, variable clouds, small chance of rain, high 67. I'm 9 Storm Track meteorologist Jackson Garlock.

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0: 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That's why you don't just get a forecast here. You get a plan. 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The 9 Storm Track Forecast. 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